So I went to see for myself if it's true. It's really hard to find Ella Langley's new perfume stocked on the shelves because everybody already went and bought it all. It's true. Went to store after store. Here's Worm for the Win.

0: He's a family man, and he loves the land he lives on. Chris Jansen joins us.
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0: A lot of country artists are putting Christian songs out now. Are you going to be doing that too?
2: Oh, it's funny. Yeah, I've been in the studio for the last 2 days with one of my mentors and new best friends, great guy, and the most highly decorated Christian artist of all time, Stephen Curtis Chapman. We've been working together, and God put us together, man. So we're working on some things, and we'll see where it goes. But I mean, I'm just doing it just because God led me there. I'm not doing it for any other reason.
0: Talk to me about your faith for a second.
2: Sure. Well, I'm a Christian. I love the Lord. I've been a Christian since April 14th, 2001. God found me, Jesus found me in a church, First Baptist Church in Shelbyville, Tennessee. And I was a freshman in high school. I'll never forget it. Growing up, I got dropped off in Shelbyville every year. I grew up in Missouri, but got dropped off every summer by my grandma to work in the horse barns. I was in the walking horse industry for years. Most people don't know this backstory about me, but I played music my whole life since I was nine, but I also did horses since I was nine in a big way. And so every summer I go down there and I stay with this awesome couple, Tim and Patty Gray, and they took me to church, and I'd never really spent much time in the church, really. I knew about it, been around it, but not really spent time in the church actively going consistently. And they got me going consistently with them, and so they encouraged me to go, and that's when I became a Christian, which was pretty awesome. But my faith is my number one thing in my life, and I don't waver from that one bit. I stay up really late. I'm a night owl. I don't sleep very good at night. Mm-hmm. I got my brains racing too much, and I just walk around my house praying over it and praying over my kids and touching things that I think need blessed, and just praying for protection over my stuff all the time, all the time.
0: Was it a specific moment that you started going to church with them? Did you gradually learn about Christianity, or was there like a specific moment that you just realized, I've got faith?
2: Yeah, I would say, I've known about it my whole life, but I just, when I dedicated and committed my life to Christ, which was on that date, April 14, 2001, that's when I kind of really just took it serious. You know, of course, I wavered from that a gazillion times, way too far. Like, you would never even know sometimes at some points of my walk in life that I was a Christian, but I came back to it many times, and I believe that God is a forgiving God, and I don't know, you know, you just got to pray your way through it. I mean, mm-hmm. I'm certainly not perfect. I'm the biggest sinner I know, for sure.
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14: 20 years ago, the average attention span was about 2.5 minutes. Today, it's just 47 seconds. Pretty disconcerting. That's according to new research out of UC Irvine. But really, this isn't our fault, at least not entirely. We can blame technology and the world around us. Attention, it turns out, is not an unlimited resource. You only have so much of it to give. Start paying more attention to what times of the day you seem to be at your mental peak. Try to knock out the more complicated stuff during that time. It's also important to take breaks every so often so you can more easily lock in when you're trying to concentrate. One expert said, even trying to visualize where you want to end your day with everything all wrapped up or with tons left to do. That can act as a real motivator. I'm Dr. Sanjay Gupta, helping you live a better life.
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Country Nights Live. It's Bev Rainey on this Memorial Monday, honoring all of those who have fallen in our U.S. military to protect all of our freedoms today. Here's Kane Brown with Woman.

0: Chris Jansen is hanging with us on the show tonight, and we're going to be chatting with him in two songs about his dream home. Here's his hit, Me and a Beer.
1: Prettiest girl I'd ever seen. Look at her, man, look at me.

0: He's ready to fire the room up like only he can. 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
0: So, you're working on being a better person. You are definitely working on your property and your dream come true property.
2: Thanks for asking.
0: I want to hear all about it because you just built a new house right next to the water.
2: Yeah.
0: How's that process been for you? And I know from the very beginning of your journey up until this point, because this matters to you. This is one of the things that matters most in your life. Your faith, your wife, your children, and your property.
2: Yeah, you're right. And hunting and fishing, you know.
0: And hunting and fishing.
2: Which is part of the property.
0: Property,
2: but,
0: yep.
2: Well, thanks for asking. It's a great privilege and honor to tell you that we just built our first house together as a married couple. We're going on 16 years of marriage this year, so it took us 16 years of hard work to get it. And, it's not that long, but it's a long time. And we just worked our butts off and saved and saved and saved. And I'm just grateful, I'm just grateful in every way. I really am. We built the house ourselves, my wife and I. We have a great team of subs. I mean, you don't do it exactly. Yeah. You don't do it just yourself. You don't go out there and hammer every nail. But we have a great team around us, but we don't have a general contractor or nothing. We are the general contractor, so we did it ourselves. So we learned everything walking through it. It was somewhat easy, somewhat super hard. But overall, I think easier than most people think it would be. Yeah. If you know what you want and you have a vision. And so I always wanted like a traditional big columns, old South plantation house, like you would see like in The Notebook, mm-hmm. or you would see just in any history book. I wanted something like that, and so we built a modern one, and some of my kids' friends showed up the other day, and they were like, "Oh my gosh, this looks like The Notebook house." So that was a nice compliment.
0: Yeah.
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11: How often do you stop to wonder whether you should share something that's revealing?
6: maybe even embarrassing, with a partner, a friend, or even your boss. In her new book called Revealing, The Underrated Power of Oversharing, behavioral scientist Leslie John says doing just that can help you deepen relationships that are vital to your life. We need people to trust us in order to get things like love, friendship, and career success. That's what she told us. When you make yourself vulnerable by revealing something sensitive, it does make other people trust you. In turn, when you ask someone to reveal something about themselves, showing that interest will generally lead someone to like you more. Why? Because people like to be asked about themselves, she says. It also signals that they are discriminating and choosy, but in a good way. I'm Dr. Sanjay Gupta, helping you live a better life.
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So no matter what happens with all the AI and all the technology change and stuff like that, we are going to need ourselves some Garys. It's Stephen Wilson Jr. Gary.

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Well, okay. We're talking with Chris Jansen, and coming up right after this, we've been talking about hunting. I want to know how you skin a deer. Hold for it. Here's Cody Johnson, Until You Can.

0: He's bringing us that Grand Ole Opry spirit he's known for. Chris Jansen's on the show.
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0: Okay, so I was just in this debate with somebody the other day. What's the fastest way to skin a deer?
2: Fastest way to skin a deer. Oh, I don't skin deer. Actually, no. I don't skin deer. I just it's kind of gross, but I just peel the hide from, I just split down the back and peel the hide sideways like this. So I never actually skin the whole deer. You can get all the, you can get every bit of meat that you need doing it that way. You don't have to get really that dirty.
0: I hadn't thought about it from that approach.
2: Yeah. So, I mean, I guess it's theoretically
0: so
2: still.
0: So I argued air compressor the other day.
2: Well, it's theoretically still skinning a deer.
0: Yeah.
2: You're still doing it. It's still the process of doing it. You're just not doing it the traditional, hang it up by the legs and pull the skin and do it like a rabbit. It's not the same thing.
0: Huh. All right. I'm going to actually look that up now.
2: I just do it piece by piece.
0: Okay.
2: So whatever.
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16: A better life with Dr. Sanjay Gupta. We've talked a lot about measles over the past year, but mumps has largely flown under the radar, even though it's been making a bit of a comeback as well. That's because fewer people are getting the MMR vaccine, which stands for measles, mumps, and rubella. The vaccine's been around for decades. It is effective. It is safe. What makes mumps outbreaks difficult to contain is that symptoms usually don't appear for 2 to 3 weeks after someone's been exposed. And that can make it hard to pin down where that exposure took place. And someone who is infected can transmit the virus to someone else before they are symptomatic. If you get sick, which could manifest like a run-of-the-mill respiratory virus or the telltale swelling of your cheeks and jaw, all you can really do at that point is to treat the symptoms and also isolate yourself so you don't infect anyone else. I'm Dr. Sanjay Gupta, helping you live a better life.
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Morgan Wallen fans still all over social media because they're upset he didn't win an ACM award. Lainey Wilson didn't get any out of y'all. Here's Don't We.

those of us that have lost family members who have served in our U.S. military to protect our freedom. If you're struggling today, remember what Dan and Shay says. Say so.

0: you.
1: Chris Jansen is on Country Nights Live with us tonight. And, you know, Chris and I are friends. I've known each other for a long, long time. And his wife, Kelly, always have to check in and see how the kiddos are doing. We'll do that in two songs. Right now, Riley Green's Changed My Mind.
0: If you showed up, I wouldn't let you in.

0: The guy who's got energy for days on stage, Chris Jansen, is here.
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0: Okay, I gotta ask your kids. Your daughter, national cheerleader champion.
2: Twice national, yeah.
0: That's crazy.
2: Yeah, it is crazy. What's crazier is the people that go to those cheer competitions. They're like legitimately crazy. But
0: And I don't really picture Kelly being one of those moms
2: No, no. And they have these like group chats and everything. And like, of course, you have to be on them, sort of, I guess, if you're a mom. Dads are probably on them too. I'm definitely not. But she has to, unfortunately, be on them sometimes just because of, you know, just scheduling and things like that. But because everything's so app-driven now, and we hate doing that. We hate apps and this and that. And you got to have your phone for everything. It's stupid.
0: Yeah.
2: What happened to picking up a phone or pushing a button? So anyway, we laugh about it all the time. But these adults are like fighting each other and like for seats and stuff. And like, I'm sitting here all day long. I'm like, great. Like, who wants to sit here for 10 hours? But my kid is a 2-time national champion. She's an incredible cheerleader, and her team is great. And I just can't say enough good things about it. I take a lot of pride in that. She takes a lot of pride in it, so I take a lot of pride in it.
0: Super athletic, and then your son is going up on stage with you these days.
2: Yeah. My youngest son, Jesse, he sings a lot, and he sings when he wants to. I don't know that that's going to be his calling. As a matter of fact, I hope it's not. I say that positively. He's a great golfer, and he really is a great golfer. And he keeps saying, I can't, I want to be a golfer. So I would rather usher that. I don't wish the music business upon anyone.
0: Interesting.
2: Like at all. So I want him to sing for fun. I want him, when he does music, if he does music, I want him to do it strictly for fun. Because if he wants to make money doing it, it's not going to be a problem. He'll be able to make money just like that. No problem. But I would rather him have if he's going to be a career guy, I'd rather him do something like golf or, you know, people always say, I want my kid to be a doctor or a lawyer, which is fine. I want Georgia to be a trial lawyer. She's great at arguing. I tell her all the time, if you want to go to law school, dad will send you to the best one possible, period. No problem. And, I mean, I would love to do that. You want your kids to have better than you had, you know?
0: Yeah.
2: I mean, that was just never in the cards for me.
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10: A better life with Dr. Sanjay Gupta.
11: People have started using AI for all sorts of things, but I cannot think of an area where the stakes are higher than your health. First of all, I'll tell you this. I know doctors who have cracked some seemingly impossible cases with the help of AI, so it can be a powerful tool. But AI can also hallucinate, provide bad advice, and be just as confident when it does that. If you do decide to plug any personal medical information into one of these chatbots, you should know that while the companies that created them have robust privacy protections in place, they are not bound by HIPAA, like your healthcare provider is. Whatever the advice presented to you, take it with a degree of healthy skepticism. Always get a second opinion. And remember, if you ever experience concerning symptoms, skip the AI consult and head straight to the ER. I'm Dr. Sanjay Gupta, helping you live a better life.
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This song got me through. I must have played it like 1,000 times. A really bad breakup. That just kept going on and on and on, but I know that on and on and on was all my head. Here's Rockin' a Hard Place, Bailey Zimmerman. We've been

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0: He sung everything from Buy Me a Boat to Me and a Beer. 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
0: I went golfing for the first time the other day. Not that great at it, but I felt like for my first time, I learned a lot. What's the number one advice you would give to somebody who's just learning how to golf?
2: Oh, probably don't. Yeah.
0: Thanks for stopping me before I start.
2: Listen, I'm just a realist. And you know this, I've said it, I just say it like it is. If people ask, here's a question I get a lot, not to change the narrative, but they say a lot, hey, what kind of advice would you give for somebody who really wants to be a songwriter? Mm-hmm. Well, are you? No?
0: Mm-hmm.
2: Cool, don't.
0: That's what I tell everybody about radio.
2: Well, it's true. We've got enough of them. We got some, good luck beating the best Nashville songwriters. Good luck.
0: Right.
2: Good luck. And I mean, they're just the best. Unless you're born to do it, just be real. Mm-hmm. Do what you're born to do, not what you think you might have thought you might want to do. It's like, come on, man. It's okay to be a dreamer, but let's dream realistically. Same with golf.
0: Mm-hmm.
2: I always say, like, my kid has natural talent. He's not a great golfer, but he's really good.
0: Okay.
2: And I don't know anything about golf, so I can't judge it. But I can tell you this. If I see an 11 or 12-year-old smashing a ball far on the driving range, farther than most grown men who are standing out there smoking cigars and drinking beer, There's something to that.
0: Yeah.
2: And if other men who are great golfers are looking at my kid going, gosh, he's really good. Is he in lessons somewhere? No. I mean, we're just, I don't live in Orlando. We're just traveling here and my kid's burning these golf balls down the fairway like John Daly. Like, there's something to that. So I would say if you're not a great golfer, don't do it probably, because I'm a terrible golfer. I mean, it's bad, pathetically bad. I can hit balls on the driving range all day and look like the best you've ever seen, and I can smack them far. When I get on the golf course, I'm like, I fall apart. I might as well not have any kneecaps and any arms. It's embarrassing.
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18: A better life with Dr. Sanjay Gupta.
19: Breast cancer is the most common cancer among women in the world. And according to a new study out of the University of Washington School of Medicine, an estimated 3.5 million cases a year are expected by 2050. Now, the good news is we've gotten so much better at screening, earlier detection, and cutting-edge treatments in many countries, including here in the United States. But even here in America, Black women have a death rate from breast cancer that is 40% higher than white women, a disparity that exists despite our world-class treatment infrastructure. So what can you do to lower your risk? Eat less red meat? Try your best to manage your blood sugar and your weight? Exercise is really important. Cut back on drinking, quit smoking. And remember this, you should start getting mammograms. At what age? 40. That's when you should start. I'm Dr. Sanjay Gupta, helping you live a better life.
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newcomer to the country scene, and I think we're going to be hearing his name for a long time to come. Zach John King. I know it's a mouthful, and those are easy words to pronounce. Here's Get to Drinking.

Chris Jansen's hanging with us on Country Nights Live tonight, and I've known him and his wife, Kelly, for a long time. I'm kind of curious. We'll find out in three songs what annoys his wife the most. It's Josh Ross. Hate How You Look. It's hard.

0: He's the guy who can turn any stage into a party. Chris Jansen's here.
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0: What's the one thing that just absolutely annoys Kelly about you?
2: About me?
0: Yeah.
2: I think the fact that I just don't care what people think, I think that probably annoys her the most.
0: Really?
2: Oh, yeah. I think that's what
0: she's... That's why I always tell everybody, he's like my peeps, because you just don't care. Who you are.
2: Oh, thanks. I really, truly don't. I used to care. I think everybody used to care until they hit a certain age and they just don't care. Yeah. But I think that's what she's most attracted to, and I think that's what annoys her the most as well. I think part of that, like, attitude kind of, like... In the beginning, 16 years ago, was part of the reason that she was attracted to me, probably.
0: Uh-huh.
2: You know, and I think that it's also the part that annoys her the most, because I cannot be wrangled. It's like the song Wild Horses, like, not to throw music into it, but we wrote that together. And, I mean, wild horses were never meant to be tamed, and I am that. Yeah. That's it. I just beat my own drum, period.
0: Yeah.
2: I beat my own drum. I also, like, if I'm being honest, like, and she's guilty of it too, we don't listen very well, like, especially when we're talking. Like, she gets so distressed. I'll be like, hey, look at this. She's like, she'll be on her phone going, wow, that's really cool. and I'm the same way. And I'm like, did you listen to me? She's like, what? And I'm like, yeah, okay. So I do the same thing with her all the time. It's normal.
0: That's 16 years of marriage. That's normal.
2: That was on day one of marriage. We've always been the same people. But, like, I think that... Like, a lot of times she'll go, you know, I've told you 3 times, and I'll say, I know, but I wasn't listening. That's all.
0: You've got to say, can you repeat that back to me?
2: I honestly just say I wasn't listening. And then if she ever does get annoyed, one thing I'm proud of is that we don't fight.
0: Yeah.
2: We get along really good. We get irritated with each other sometimes, which is normal, and you got to do that. So, but when she gets irritated, I get turned on, which is awful for her. So... It's impossible to fight.
0: How do you have children?
2: It's impossible to fight, because it's like, when you love someone like that, it's pretty impossible. And my kids the other day, it's so funny. I said something like, God, you're so sexy. And, and my daughter was like, that is so gross. And she had her friends with her, and her friends started giggling. And I and Kelly literally at the same time spoke up and said, if we're fighting, you're mad. If we're loving, you're mad. I mean, what are we supposed to do here? So, but such is life, you know. Yeah. But I don't know. That'd be a good question for her next time you see her. What is the most annoying thing that I do? But I would guess.

0: guess that would probably be it.
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3: 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It appears by its own numbers, the U.S. government seems insolvent. 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
7: 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In a world of syndicated morning shows from who knows where, B-Shaw keeps it local. 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
19: A better life with Dr. Sanjay Gupta.
20: Have you ever noticed that you mostly breathe through one nostril at a time? Even when you're not sick, even when your allergies aren't bothering you. The body actually switches the dominant nostril as frequently as every 2 hours while we're awake. That's according to Adam Taylor, an anatomy professor at Lancaster University in the UK. This alternating cycle is automatic. It's regulated subconsciously by the hypothalamus in the brain, he said. Your body does this to give each nostril a chance to rest and repair so they don't get too dried out, which could make it easier for pathogens and inflammation to cause damage. Now, Taylor also said studies suggest the left nostril may be more dominant, and when the right nostril is dominant, the body is in a more alert or even stressed state. Who knew? Pretty fascinating stuff. I'm Dr. Sanjay Gupta, helping you live a better life.
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0: He's an electric showman on stage and an avid outdoorsman. 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
0: All right, we got some quick questions for you.
2: Sure.
0: Beer or bourbon?
2: Bourbon.
0: River morning or stage lights at night?
2: Always river.
0: Yeah.
2: Always.
0: So I think I know the answer to this next one. Loud crowd or quiet porch?
2: Quiet porch. I got a great front porch, by the way. 26 foot tall, 12 foot wide, deep, and
0: I would never go inside.
2: 30 something wide.
0: Wow.
2: And brick. It's awesome.
0: I would never go inside.
2: Yeah, I don't.
0: I would just live on the porch.
2: I don't go inside. I literally just smoke my brain to death on cigars on the front porch and rock and rock chair.
0: Nice.
2: I do it all the time.
0: That's the life. NASCAR speed or fishing stillness?
2: That's a good one. Now, I would have to say NASCAR speed. Yeah, I like to keep things moving. I get a little bored.
0: One word that describes your life right now.
2: Blessed. Happy. I've got many words to describe it. Blessed, happy, peaceful. Peaceful.
0: It's rare you hear somebody say that.
2: Oh, well, it's true. I'm just blessed, happy, and peaceful. I mean, really. And that's all I know to say. Blessed, happy, peaceful. You can't say it in one word. Got to use three.
0: On that note, perfect way to end.
2: Well, thanks. Great to be here with you.
0: Always good to have you.
2: Thank you.
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14: 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Wake up and join Kix as he counts down the top 40 country songs of the week. 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

Always good to have Chris Jansen on the show. I thank him for stopping by this Memorial Monday. Here's Hardy, Eric Church, Morgan Wallen, and Tim McGraw. MacArthur.

0: Corey Kent and Co. Wetzel. It's Rocky Mountain Low. Corey's going to be on the show with us soon. And, you know, I'm going to have to ask him about this entire pre-show ritual he's got going on.
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11: Have you ever noticed that you mostly breathe through one nostril at a time? Even when you're not sick, even when your allergies aren't bothering you. The body actually switches the dominant nostril as frequently as every 2 hours while we're awake. That's according to Adam Taylor, an anatomy professor at Lancaster University in the UK. This alternating cycle is automatic. It's regulated subconsciously by the hypothalamus and the brain, he said. Your body does this to give each nostril a chance to rest and repair, so they don't get too dried out, which could make it easier for pathogens and inflammation to cause damage. Now, Taylor also said, studies suggest the left nostril may be more dominant, and when the right nostril is dominant, the body is in a more alert or even stressed state. Who knew? Pretty fascinating stuff. I'm Dr. Sanjay Gupta, helping you live a better life.
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1: Don't forget, With Bev Rainey. 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If you want to see any videos of any of your favorite country artists that have been on the show, it's posted for you. Here's George Burge and Luke Bryan. Ride, ride, ride. I threw it.

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Country Nights Live. It's Bev Rainey. Thank you so much for joining us this Memorial Day as we mourn and honor the military personnel who died while serving in the United States Armed Forces over the years. Your sacrifice is so appreciated. Chris Jansen's on the show tonight. Here's Lee Bryce in Hard to Love. Hi.

0: Country Nights Live, it's Bev Rainey, and I am always excited to have my friend Chris Jansen on the show. How you doing, man?
1: Thank you. I'm doing great, thank you, and good seeing you.
0: It's good to see you. Okay, so got questions for you, a whole lot, but I know we always end up just talking about, like, life and, like, the better perspective of the whole picture and stuff like that. So let's start off, though, with the song, Me and a Beer.
1: Okay, well, thanks. It's top 10 now, so that's good. It's climbing the charts. So grateful for that, you know, and it goes over good on the road. That's about all you can ask for is a song to be not only a hit when you hear it on the radio, but a hit with the fans. And it's a hit with the fans. People like singing it. So I've been putting it in top of the set now, you know. Once it hits top 10, it's a hit anyway. So
0: right.
1: It's cool. So and to be honest, like, people, fans don't know the difference in a number one and a number 10. Just, you know, popular songs are popular songs, but. Yep, just been playing it live. It's been going good, and seems to be just another anthem for especially warm weather season, you know. So it's a good touring song, and I realized the other night I was on stage. As a matter of fact, I don't really ever think about this kind of stuff, but it just hit me. It's like I remember where I was standing and like what time period it was years ago when I thought, man, I've only got like a hit or maybe a hit and a half, you know, right in the beginning, and then you get to where you. And you have to fill in space with either songs that you wrote that nobody knows and cares about or some cover songs. And so I don't have to do that anymore. I played a full show, you know, got a full show of hits now, which is dream come true. It's all I ever wanted.
0: How many hits does that take?
1: It takes like, I mean, really, I'm a catalog artist. So like a lot of people like my catalog. Uh-huh. A lot like they historically like somebody like Eric Church's catalog, you know, almost more than their hits, but... five, but now we got seven or eight, so yeah, it's good.
0: Nice. Which is your favorite of them?
1: My favorite hit song that I've ever written, mm-hmm. that was a hit, Holding Her, the one I wrote about Georgia. Yeah. And it was only top 20, but it was a gold record, massive record, so that was my favorite.
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10: We've talked a lot about measles over the past year, but mumps has largely flown under the radar, even though it's been making a bit of a comeback as well. That's because fewer people are getting the MMR vaccine, which stands for measles, mumps, and rubella. The vaccine's been around for decades. It is effective. It is safe. What makes mumps outbreaks difficult to contain is that symptoms usually don't appear for 2 to 3 weeks after someone's been exposed. and that can make it hard to pin down where that exposure took place. And someone who is infected can transmit the virus to someone else before they are symptomatic. If you get sick, which could manifest like a run-of-the-mill respiratory virus or the telltale swelling of your cheeks and jaw, all you can really do at that point is to treat the symptoms and also isolate yourself so you don't infect anyone else. I'm Dr. Sanjay Gupta, helping you live a better life.
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Chris Jansen is on the show tonight. We're going to talk to him about his smash hit, Me and a Beer, and writing that sucker, coming up in three songs. Here's Megan Maroney with Medicine on Country Nights Live.

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0: Okay, so me and Abir, this is one of my favorite stories to talk about on the radio. I love your wife. She is just like one of my favorite people out there.
2: Thank you.
0: And she's the one who told you, come on, Chris, let's, like, because I know you write a lot of really deep material.
2: I do.
0: And just naturally. Yes. And she's the one who got you to just write a party song like Me and a Beer, right?
2: Correct. Yeah. I'm a songwriter, I like to say. So I naturally go to slow, sappy, and sentimental. But she said, you got to go, can you please just bring home something that's somewhere between Good Vibes and Fix a Drink? And I said, it's not as easy as you think. I mean, honestly, songs like those three to the consumer seem the easiest to write. But for me, personally, they're the hardest to write because they're almost so simple that they're too simple. And my personality is so different when I wake up to go write songs that I don't just naturally go, hey, let's write Good Vibes today, or hey, shucking, jiving, let's write Me and a Beer today. It's just not who I am naturally. So I morph into it, of course, once the song gets going. But, you know, we got in there, me and my co-writers, and we started playing around on instruments, and Me and a Beer came up, and I thought, well, that sounds exactly like somewhere between Fix a Drink and Good Vibes. Let's go with it. And we had it done in 15, 20 minutes and walked out.
0: What's something that, in the process of putting that song together, that nobody knows about?
2: Probably that I sing mostly all my hits. I've sang one time. I just sing them. I don't even write it down. I just sing them.
0: So you just crack the mic open, hit record, and
2: start
0: one take.
2: Start saying stuff. Yeah.
0: Wow.
2: I mean, really, it's weird. But I don't. I write all my own songs, but I don't write my own songs. Like, I don't write them down or type them down. They're all up here. So the only other person I ever knew that historically they said did that was Ronnie Van Zant. And I'm not comparing myself. I'm just naturally.
0: What is that about you?
2: I don't know. I think I just hate my phone and I hate typing on it. I hate talking on it and I hate writing stuff down. It takes too long. It takes so long to write something down. So I like writing letters, but I don't like writing songs down. I just like to, I don't know, my brain just works faster, and I have a telepathic memory, I guess would be the right word for it, for lyrics.
0: Uh-huh.
2: And I can just...
0: So you can literally just lay on the couch and write a song in your head.
2: Yes.
0: And remember everything that you wrote.
2: Yeah, and go over to the piano and play it.
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0: Kenny Chesney has one of the most incredible stories about Jimmy Buffett's ashes.
1: We were backstage. We were sitting back there warming up, trying to, you know, figure out our parts and stuff. So, and Matt comes up to me and he goes, look at this. And it was a small urn. And he had Jimmy's ashes in his coat pocket. Jimmy's ashes were in Mac McAnally's coat pocket on stage with us as he was getting inducted into the Rock and Roll Hall of Fame. His daughter Savannah gave it. So even after he passed, Jimmy found a way to join the party.
0: It's brand new music from Kenny Chesney now. Here's Carry On Country Nights Live.

All I can say is soon. I'm Justin. This is the Overnight Ride. Soon. Collaboration with Hudson Westbrook and Gavin Adcock. Maybe this Friday. Usually the teasers lead up to a quick Friday release.

0: Charles Wesley Godwin, Luke Combs, Better That Way on the overnight ride. I totally botched it. I missed Luke wearing the Swiss cheese cowboy hat in Green Bay. On top of that, they gave him a custom cheese head. You know, Packers fans wear them. Said Combs on the back. Cheesy Combs. So at the end of this week, he will be in Canada. Still no prediction on who is going to shotgun a beer with him. Hockey players? I feel like that's the easy one. I'll give it some more thought.
1: Be right back.
2: 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Thank you for being part of our family. The overnight ride will be right back.
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Thomas Rhett going out on tour for a couple dates with Niall Horan from One Direction. Admitted he is a boy band fan. I feel like people don't want to admit it, but when you grow up around it, you have a lot of girl cousins and sisters like I do. You know, you wind up knowing a lot of boy band stuff. Didn't win.

0: Let's recklessly speculate because that's what we do. My name's Justin. This is the Overnight Ride. Riley Green told us a lot of collaborations on the new album. It was called Hanging Out with Shaboozy, Zach Top, and Michael Bublé. The last one. Very interested to see if that comes to fruition.
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0: Gavin Adcock, wannabe on the overnight ride, celebrating a weird anniversary over the weekend. 1 year since he drove too fast, and the infamous mugshot went viral, which then immediately became a t-shirt, and then immediately became a song. T-shirt song within like 48 hours of him driving too fast. And now he's saying new music is on the way, which will not involve him driving too fast, which is a good thing.
1: 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We'll be right back.
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6: If you are struggling with substance abuse, alcohol, pills, whatever it may be, first of all, it's nothing to be ashamed of. We know addiction is a brain disease, and we also know getting into recovery can be tough. Also, in case this helps, I want to tell you about a new study out of Harvard School of Public Health, which found that spiritual belief, the idea of a steady religious practice, had a protective effect from addiction. Experts we talked to told us there were probably a few reasons why this might be the case. Number one, excessive drug and alcohol use would not be the norm in a religious community, and people want to fit in. Two, a belief in a higher power provides people with hope and solace, great foils for addiction. And three, and I think there's some merit to this, regular attendance in a faith community also provides connection. Just like in AA, camaraderie and social support is often what you need. I'm Dr. Sanjay Gupta, helping you live a better life.
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Chesney, Carry on the Overnight Ride. It is a crappy day here in Nashville. Just listen to that song. Pretend I'm at the islands. That's what happens. When it rains outside, I listen to Kenny and Jimmy Buffett.

Now we know what Low Cash is doing. They're teaming up with Parmalee for an island song. Clips are floating around. No release date yet. Excited to hear the entire thing.

Jelly Roll liar on the overnight ride was spotted at a graduation here in Nashville a couple days ago. I don't think it was the viral one. I don't know if you've seen this. The kids graduated in the rain. People were upset about it. I get it. It should have been inside. But now your graduation is very, very famous. It's all over the internet. You're probably still drying out.

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1: I will not take the low-hanging fruit. I will get ahead of this and say I'm not making jokes about it. I'm Justin. This is the Overnight Ride. New products coming to Taco Bell, a place which I love. I stick with the classics, though. Just a beanie cheese and rice burrito. They're bringing cold brew coffees and cold foams to Taco Bell. There's so many obvious jokes here. So many. And maybe other radio stations will make jokes about what will happen when you combine Taco Bell and coffee together. I won't. We'll just say it'll be a good day and you should be near the facilities.
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Very viral moment at the ACM Awards. Lauren Elena's husband taking his jacket off and waving it above his head. I happened to be in the same place as him the other day, Kane Brown's bar. He took his shirt off and waved it around his head. It's now his thing. Here's Lauren, Chase Matthew, All My Exes on the Overnight Ride.

0: Blake Shelton, Stay Country or Die Tryin' on the overnight ride, finally made his wife's residency in Las Vegas. So, Gwen Stefani's band, no doubt what you started with, residency at the Sphere in Vegas. At the same time, Blake Shelton had his residency once again. Couldn't catch a show for the first couple weeks. Was booked on opening night. Finally made it. Videos going viral of him in the crowd, cheering for Gwen, congratulating her, and then getting like a really cool No Doubt jacket, which I kind of want. Ska will never die.
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Done for. Max McNown done for on the overnight ride. The song called Different Around Here. I'm trying to think of things we did different around here back in the day when having a barbecue. My family's mac salad, baby shrimp inside. Anybody else? Only me? Here's Riley and Luke.

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Jason Aldean and his children spending time in their bedroom singing and rehearsing, hoping they can audition for a singing competition in the near future.

did some recon for us at Kane Brown's new bar on Broadway here in Nashville. My name's Justin. This is The Overnight Ride. The cocktails are named after his songs. There is a limited food menu, but here's the one thing. They serve the cocktails in those steel glasses. They kind of look like solo cups. I guess they're aluminum. They're the best. The ice doesn't melt. They stay cold. You can keep using them. I just love a good cup. Here's KB and Woman.

0: We are officially into barbecue season. My name's Justin. This is the Overnight Ride, which brings up a lot of things, like what kind of condiments are we going to have? What kind of sides are we going to have? What blend of burger meat are we going to have? Now, there's a few things here. Number one, if I'm going to someone's house, I think I'm okay with generic condiments. Like, I'm a tried and true Hellman's mayonnaise person. But if we're just going to have a generic one there, I'm thankful I was invited. I'm thankful that people spent their time on buying things. I'm thankful they shelled out the money. I do think it's weird if you bring your own mayo. Staying on the mayo train, there we should really start putting timers out near like macaroni salad and potato salad, especially if we're going to be outside for a while. No one wants a warm mayo. I know it would look weird if you had like a little countdown clock next to your sides outside, but I think everybody would appreciate it, especially the next day, so they're not sick. But my biggest thing, if you do not know what to bring to your next cookout, your next barbecue, be the ice guy. Be the ice person. Bring a bag of ice. No one will judge you for bringing ice because you always need it. Grab a bag, $2.49 at the gas station. You may be the hero of the cookout.
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15: We've talked a lot about measles over the past year, but mumps has largely flown under the radar, even though it's been making a bit of a comeback as well. That's because fewer people are getting the MMR vaccine, which stands for measles, mumps, and rubella. The vaccine's been around for decades. It is effective. It is safe. What makes mumps outbreaks difficult to contain is that symptoms usually don't appear for 2 to 3 weeks after someone's been exposed. And that can make it hard to pin down where that exposure took place. And someone who is infected can transmit the virus to someone else before they are symptomatic. If you get sick, which could manifest like a run-of-the-mill respiratory virus, or the telltale swelling of your cheeks and jaw, all you can really do at that point is to treat the symptoms and also isolate yourself so you don't infect anyone else. I'm Dr. Sanjay Gupta, helping you live a better life.
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Alexandra K loves her coffee, also loves burgers. During the month of June here in Nashville, I believe at Cletus Burger, a good burger spot, she has her own signature burg with pink ranch. It's just ranch dyed pink, but pickle spears as well. She loves pink, and now we have pink ranch. Here's AK and Straight for the Heart.

My name's Justin. This is the Overnight Ride. Instagram, as always, Justin Off Air. 615-737-1033. It is Jordan Davis. And turn this truck around.

0: Luke Bryan, Country and She Knows It on The Overnight Ride. Getting a little bit of backlash online. So he's been releasing new songs from his album Signs that's due out at the end of this summer. The song I'm talking about is Fish, Hunt, Golf, Drink, where it talks about fishing, hunting, golfing, and drinking. It is a simple song. The tune is good, but of course it's getting criticized across the internet. The only way you could respond is kind of by this. He said, well, I'm learning that no one wants to just have fun anymore. I choose to have a damn blast. Either come along or go be blah. Calling someone blah. Pretty good clapback. I'm sure this will unfold more, but I'm sure Luke will be clever online continually.
1: 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The Overnight Ride will be right back.
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Shane Prophet, Long Live Country on the overnight ride. He's got a new song out this Friday in celebration. Did some donuts on his ride-along mower. It's the band Perry, Psychological on the overnight ride.

Locash and Parmalee teaming up for something very interesting. Number one, that's a whole bunch of people singing on one song. Number two, it's the Pina Colada song, you know? If you like Pina Coladas. But they changed the lyrics. Not sure when it's out. They are teasing it right now. Could be the song of the summer. It's Locash and Hometown Home. We can-

0: I'm Justin. This is The Overnight Ride. Who's this?
1: Jeff the Joke Guy.
0: Jeff the Joke Guy calling from Dallas, Texas. We'll make you laugh, make you groan, make you think, give you life advice. What's going on?
1: So I've decided I'm going to take up a new habit. I'm going to fart when people hug me. It makes them feel strong. I was wondering, what soap should I use to clean my pet dolphin? Then I realized an all-purpose cleaner would be best.
0: Oh, man.
1: That's a groaner.
0: That's good.
1: I was at a party the other night, and somebody asked me what kind it was. I said, I don't know. Pass me that trombone, and I'll find out. So I blew the trombone outside the window, and someone yelled, who's that playing that damn trombone at 2 a.m.? This is Jeff the Joke Guy, signing off.
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10: Colleague of mine was telling me the other day about how their Instagram feed is filled with videos, most of them kind of funny, about how grandparents and friends tend to bulldoze new parents out of the way to get to see their baby. As a dad of three daughters, I know how life really does become all about them the moment those kids are born. But I also know parents are still people too who need their own attention beyond being mom or dad. And moms, in particular in those early years, can feel especially invisible in the eyes of other people. So what can you do to stop contributing to what is known as maternal invisibility? Women we spoke to said these two things were the most helpful. When people stopped to ask how they could best support them, number one, or when they took the initiative to handle certain tasks that obviously needed to be done. I'm Dr. Sanjay Gupta, helping you live a better life.
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My name's Justin. This is the Overnight Ride. Nate Smith taking to the internet the other day, complaining about social media and how he's got to make all these lip syncing videos and how they got to go viral. And not a lot of people are going to watch them. And he just wants to make music. And honestly, I kind of agree with him. Let's just have fun. Do what we do best. And make stupid videos for the internet. Nothing too serious. We're taking everything too seriously. Have fun. Here's Nate and Bulletproof on the Overnight Ride.

We are now entering the time where time disappears. I'm Justin. It's the Overnight Ride. Long weekends. Might be taking a vacation soon. Weather gets warmer. Start forgetting what day it is. Take a few days off. Oh, it's Wednesday? No, wait, today's Tuesday. See what I'm saying? Here's Megan Maroney in Beautiful Things.

I'm Justin. It is the overnight ride. Zach John King making his Grand Ole Opry debut just a couple days ago. When he stepped on that stage, he was wearing his Pops boots in honor of him. Pretty cool. Let's get to drinking on the overnight ride.

0: Stephen Wilson Jr., Gary on the overnight ride, was challenged to do some Gary puns because when he plays harmonica on stage, they call it Garmonica. So he said, Gare of the dog, Garely hanging on, ripped off some names, Gary Busey. If you had a Gary pun, what would it be? I Gare you to move. Or truth or Gare.
1: 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More of the overnight ride is next.
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9: 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But AI can also hallucinate, provide bad advice, and be just as confident when it does that. If you do decide to plug any personal medical information into one of these chatbots, you should know that while the companies that created them have robust privacy protections in place, they are not bound by HIPAA, like your healthcare provider is. Whatever the advice presented to you, take it with a degree of healthy skepticism. Always get a second opinion. And remember, if you ever experience concerning symptoms, skip the AI consult and head straight to the ER. 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

My name's Justin. It is the Overnight Ride. You can always catch me on Instagram, Justin Off Air. I did make a reel with my friends ahead of Trace Atkins. I would enjoy your view on that. So corporate is like, wow, he does really good online content. It's been lacking. Right now, Blake Shelton. And let him in anyway.

Good morning, good evening, whatever time of day it is for you. Always happy that you are here. My name is Justin. This is the Overnight Ride. Positive note, short work week gets most of us through. Here's Josh Ross and Hate How You Look.

0: Now that we're officially into hot dog season, let us provide an opinion. My name's Justin. This is The Overnight Ride. A few friends and I got together yesterday. Kind of rainy, kind of not great weather here in Nashville. So I said, I'll cook up some hot dogs. And by that, I meant in the pan. Because I live in a world where the grilled hot dog is subpar. I just don't know what it is. And I love hot dogs. I am a hot dog person through and through. I see a dog, I'm getting down. I'm always down with dogs. But on the grill, I'm just not a fan. I don't like how it gets crackly, how the skin, the casing kind of shrinks. It is unattractive. Pan fried or flat top fried like a classic hot dog place is a superior one to me. Now, you might not like this. That is okay. I'm just not into the grilled hot dogs. And people tell me all the time, well, you haven't had one that I've made. I'm like, unless you're showing me you ground up the mystery meat and shoved it in the casing, then you're never going to convince me. The pan-fried hot dog is number one. The grilled hot dog might even be number three. I might even take it that extreme.
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0: 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It's a great way to start your day as you grab your coffee and head out the door. In a world of syndicated morning shows from who knows where, Bishaw keeps it local. Bishaw keeps it Southeast Texas.
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Jacob Hackworth, what took you so long on the overnight ride? Russell Dickerson looks like he's building a new house. And to christen it, sang some Michael Bolton inside as he inspected what was going on with a glass of wine. Is that how you christen a house? Michael Bolton and a glass of red?

Jordan Davis turned this truck around on the overnight ride. The only thing exotic I've ran into on a golf course is an alligator. I don't even think that's super exotic. Jordan Davis was golfing, and there was a camel. It was behind a fence. Like, if it was on the course, I guess you call the clubhouse. Would they even believe you? I threw

0: Ella Morgan, I Can't Love You Anymore on the Overnight Ride. Looks like Ella was down at the islands for some time off, and the only proof she had was a picture of her dogs and her holding a sandwich by a palm tree.
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My name's Justin. This is the Overnight Ride. As always, Instagram, Justin Off Air, 615-737-1033. Stan and Shay, and say so.

Dylan Scott threw a beer out to the crowd the other day. The person totally botched it. Didn't catch it. If you're tossed a beer, you got to catch it. Practice at home. 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

It's easy to listen to KAYT in the car, and even easier to blast us at home. 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

Katy, 101.7 in Bishaw. How was your big Memorial Day weekend? Yeah? Cue the sun and let's get this short work week going. What you say? Here's the latest from Ella Langley.

0: And I got a question for you to think about for a few minutes before I give you the answer. What percent of workers end up not using all their vacation days they've got during the year? Yeah, think about that. Come up with your best guess. I got the answer next.
1: Didn't win a lotto, but the dogs won. Didn't bag a big one, but I saw one. Just the things to do, it ain't a long one. So I can't.

0: Katie, 101.7. B Show of the Morning here, 90s to now all day. All right, back to that question I threw at you a few minutes ago. I figured with the unofficial kickoff to summer here, it was a good time to bring it up because I know I've got several friends on vacation right now. I got some good friends that are on a cruise. I got some that are in Fredericksburg. What percent of workers do you think end up not using all their vacation days they've got, you know, during the year? That's what I want you to think about here. Come up with your best guess, your number, your percentage. And while you do that with your final guess and get that number in mind, let me ask you this. Do you happen to be one of those people, you know, who don't use them all? I'll be honest, I am. Yep, I'm one of those people. And we got a use them or lose them policy around here at the radio station. It's not like we can save them till next year. Drives my wife absolutely crazy. Because I've just never used all my vacation days as long as she's known me. Anyway, all right, I've stalled long enough. The answer is 40% don't use them all. That's a big number, all things considered. So how'd you do? You know, did you get within 10% plus or minus of that 40%? Because if you did, we're going to consider that a win this morning. Good.
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7: 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In a world of syndicated morning shows from who knows where, B. Shaw keeps it local. 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
9: Colleague of mine was telling me the other day about how their Instagram feed is filled with videos, most of them kind of funny, about how grandparents and friends tend to bulldoze new parents out of the way to get to see their baby. As a dad of three daughters, I know how life really does become all about them the moment those kids are born. But I also know parents are still people, too, who need their own attention beyond being mom or dad. And moms, in particular in those early years, can feel especially invisible in the eyes of other people. So what can you do to stop contributing to what is known as maternal invisibility? Women we spoke to said these two things were the most helpful. When people stopped to ask how they could best support them, number one, or when they took the initiative to handle certain tasks that obviously needed to be done. I'm Dr. Sanjay Gupta, helping you live a better life.
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11: Weather. I'm meteorologist Jeff Gerber with the 12 News Weather Impact Team. Your forecast for today, calling for temperatures to be up into the upper 80s. We'll go 87, 88 for high this afternoon with just a 20% chance of an isolated shower, mainly during the heat of the afternoon. Heading towards tonight, 71, increasing clouds. We'll start to see a few showers overnight, leading to a 70% chance of rain on Wednesday with highs near 80.

0: It's Katie, 101.7. Loving that new one from Luke Combs. That's his latest, Be By You. All right, birthday's up around the corner at 7:15. So if you got somebody celebrating today, I'd love to put them on the list. You know, give them a shot at the Rayo's birthday cake I got to give. Heck, if it's somebody left over from the holiday weekend, I'll take that as well. Put them on there. We'll do a special belated birthday for them. You know, maybe they were sleeping in yesterday or having some fun. You missed the list. Let's put them on there. 212-1017 is my number. You can reach me right now. 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

It's Katie, 101.7, creeping our way towards the birthday list this morning at 7:15. Help us get there. Some Jason Aldean on the way. Some good requests at Alan Jackson next after Jordan Davis. It's time.

0: today.
1: And here we go on this, Tuesday, May 26th. Am I the only one that wants to think it's a Monday? Yeah, that's going to happen today for sure. On National Redhead Day, by the way. Look at that. It's your day, redheads. There you go. Celebrity birthday, too, to start the list off. Hank Williams Jr., turning 77 years old today. To the local list, kick it off with a belated birthday from yesterday. Riley Baxter celebrated number 15 yesterday. Riley, down in the Groves. Sure hope it was a good Memorial Day for you and your birthday. That's party time right there. Jerry Royals. Jerry, 70 years old, 7-0 in Nederland. Happy birthday to Parker Guidry. Parker is 4 down in the Groves. Bryn Blackshear having a birthday. Bryn is 9 over in Vider. Also, Malik Tazi. I pause, want to make sure I get it right. Malik Tazi, 26 years old in Lumberton. Help me give them a big old L train. Woo, woo. They phonetically spelled it for me in the email, which I do appreciate. Hope I got it right. Ira Braniff having a birthday. Ira, 68 years old, inviter. Adrian Rhodes. Adrian, 31 years old in Beaumont. And finally, Michael Gentry. Michael is 44, also here in Beaumont. And here we go with that Rayo's birthday cake. Congratulations to Bryn Blackshear. Brenda, 9 over in Vider. Now, mom or dad, somebody, get over to the original Rayo's some point today. That's the one on Calder Street, Beaumont's Old Town. That's going to be your pickup spot for the cake that you just won. And they do ask you by the day that you win, so please make sure that happens today. All right, sound good? And one more time, happy birthday to everybody who made our list this morning from Katie 101.7.
2: Put another candle on my birthday cake. I'm another year old today. Happy birthday. I'm another year old today.
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Katie, 101.7. Man, I miss me some Toby Keith. How about you? All right, time for the Bad Dad Joke of the Morning, brought to you by the Bowman Escape Rooms and their three fun rooms in downtown Beaumont. I want you to see what you think about this one. They say that birds of a feather flock together, right? My question to you is, which birds stick together the most, though? Something to think about for a few minutes here. Yeah, which birds stick together the most? Answers after George Strait.

0: Katie, 101.7. B Show in the morning here, and 90s to now all day. Hey, here's hoping this Tuesday we got isn't the Mondayest Tuesday ever for you. I'm speaking to those and a lot of you that had yesterday off. Hey, at least we got a short work week here. That's on the good side of things, I guess. All right, back to the Bad Dad Joke in the Morning, brought to you by the Bowman Escape Rooms in downtown Beaumont. They say that birds of a feather flock together, but which birds stick together the most? How about Velcros? That's the birds that stick together the most. Velcros. Yeah, there's one you can share with your friends, maybe your coworkers today. You know you want to. My Bad Dad Joke of the Morning here on Katie 101.7.
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9: I'm meteorologist Jeff Gerber with the 12 News Weather Impact Team. Your forecast for today, calling for temperatures to be up into the upper 80s. We'll go 87, 88 for high this afternoon, with just a 20% chance of an isolated shower, mainly during the heat of the afternoon. Heading towards tonight, 71, increasing clouds. We'll start to see a few showers overnight, leading to a 70% chance of rain on Wednesday, with highs near 80.

0: Katie 101.7. There she is, Ella Langley, this time hanging out with Morgan Wallen. And I can't love you anymore. So look, I'm excited about getting this whole summer parking lot celebration going this summer. We're teaming up at Market Basket to help them celebrate America's 250 years. So we got some big plans over the next month or two for sure. Going to do the first one this Friday at the Market Basket in Groves. You know, right there on 39th Street. Got some live food demos planned. 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How about some cake and ice cream from the Market Basket Bakery and Bluebell Ice Cream? 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So, again, that's this Friday. 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

0: 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And I appreciate the time you and me get to spend in the car there on your way to work. But here's the thing. 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
1: 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I showed up in boots and ruined your blind tie affair.

0: Katie, 101.7, Kane Brown, and Woman. Hey, it's B. Shaw. And how was it? Yeah, did you take advantage of the holiday weekend? Weather cooperated, I guess, for most of it. I mean, all things considered. More rain chances, though, in store for us this week. Yeah, we're back to decent, big, fat rain chances pretty much each day after today. Hey, coming up in a few minutes, the answer to this question, I want you to think about it for a second. As we head into summertime, I thought it was a good time to bring it up. What percent of workers do you think end up not using all their vacation days they got to use during the year? Yeah, come up with your best guess to that. Who doesn't use all their vacation days? What percent of people don't use them all? Yeah, come up with your number, your percentage, and we'll see how close you get to the answer. I'll share with you at 6:30. Sound good?
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4: Colleague of mine was telling me the other day about how their Instagram feed is filled with videos, most of them kind of funny, about how grandparents and friends tend to bulldoze new parents out of the way to get to see their baby. As a dad of three daughters, I know how life really does become all about them the moment those kids are born. But I also know parents are still people, too, who need their own attention beyond being mom or dad. And moms, in particular in those early years, can feel especially invisible in the eyes of other people. So what can you do to stop contributing to what is known as maternal invisibility? Women we spoke to said these two things were the most helpful. When people stopped to ask how they could best support them, number one, or when they took the initiative to handle certain tasks that obviously needed to be done. I'm Dr. Sanjay Gupta, helping you live a better life.

0: 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All right, the question I've laid out in front of you. What percent of workers do you think end up not using all their vacation days, you know, that they got to use during the year? Come up with your best guess, your percentage. See how close you get to the answer next.
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0: Katy, 101.7. Be sure all the morning here. 90s to now all day, and there he is. No big surprise. Morgan Wallen took home Best Male Country Artist of the Year at the American Music Awards last night. Ella Langley took that same title home on the female side of everything. So that makes perfect sense, though. Yeah, Morgan Wallen and Ella Langley. Hey, at least it wasn't Shaboozy that won Best Male Country Artist of the Year. That kind of crazy stuff happens all the time, doesn't it? Leaves us scratching our heads thinking, what in the world is going on? But yeah, we'll take Morgan and Ella. All right, so back to the question I threw at you a while ago. I figured it was a good time to bring it up, being the unofficial kickoff to summer and all. Yep, I know several friends right now as we speak that are on vacation. You know, I got some good friends that are on a cruise right now. I got some that are in Fredericksburg. So my question to you is, what percent of workers end up not using all their vacation days during the year? You know, and while you come up with your final guess, let me ask you this. You one of those people? Don't use them all? Because I'll be honest, I am. Yeah, it drives my wife crazy. As long as I've known her, I've never used all the vacation days that I get here at the radio station. And here's the thing. We're a use them or lose them type of company. You know, it's not like I can save them till next year and bank them. No, they're gone. She gone. Anyway, I've stalled long enough. The answer is 40% of people do not use all their vacation days each year. That's a big number. So how'd you do? Did you get within 10% of that 40? Because if you did, that's plus or minus. We consider that a win around.
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9: We've talked a lot about measles over the past year, but mumps has largely flown under the radar, even though it's been making a bit of a comeback as well. That's because fewer people are getting the MMR vaccine, which stands for measles, mumps, and rubella. The vaccine's been around for decades. It is effective. It is safe. What makes mumps outbreaks difficult to contain is that symptoms usually don't appear for 2 to 3 weeks after someone's been exposed. And that can make it hard to pin down where that exposure took place. And someone who is infected can transmit the virus to someone else before they are symptomatic. If you get sick, which could manifest like a run-of-the-mill respiratory virus or the telltale swelling of your cheeks and jaw, all you can really do at that point is to treat the symptoms and also isolate yourself so you don't infect anyone else. I'm Dr. Sanjay Gupta, helping you live a better life.
10: I'm meteorologist Jeff Gerber with the 12 News Weather Impact Team. Your forecast for today, calling for temperatures to be up into the upper 80s. We'll go 87, 88 for high this afternoon with just a 20% chance of an isolated shower, mainly during the heat of the afternoon. Heading towards tonight, 71, increasing clouds. We'll start to see a few showers overnight, leading to a 70% chance of rain on Wednesday with highs near 80.

0: Katy, 101.7. Corey Kent and Cole Wetzel, Rocky Mountain Low. All right, do me a favor at some point today, if you haven't already, and that is punch up our website and become what I'm calling a Katy VIP. That way, you can get this new newsletter that we got coming out. Very first Katy newsletter will be hitting emails tomorrow or Thursday. And you want to be part of this very first one, I promise you. We're putting the finishing touches on it. 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So, yeah, punchupkayd.com and simply sign up. 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
6: Making sure your kids get enough sleep. It's one of the most important things you can do for them as a parent, and yet it's often overlooked. Not only does sleep in the early years set the stage for mental and physical health, it also creates the foundation for how one sleeps later in life. That's according to the National Sleep Foundation. Now, that organization recommends 14 to 17 hours a night for newborns, 12 to 15 for infants, 11 to 14 for toddlers, 10 to 13 for preschoolers, and 9 to 11 for school-aged children. When it's age appropriate,

it, start by talking to your kids about why sleep is important. It helps their body grow, helps their brains learn, helps their mood stay steady. Don't underestimate the importance of a routine. You can even narrate what you're doing step by step to help them along the way. I'm Dr. Sanjay Gupta, helping you live a better life.

wannabe bathroom besties? Don't worry. We don't think it's too weird. Just say, hey, Alexa, play KD 101.7.

Katy, 101.7. And according to the American Music Awards that happened last night, she is your best female country artist of the year. Well deserved. It's Ella Langley. She

0: Katy, 101.7. B-Show in the morning here, 90s to now all day. Hey, heads up on some fun we're going to be having this Friday as we team up at Market Basket this summer. Yeah, the very first one of many. It's our summer parking lot celebrations, all to help celebrate America's 250 years. Going to get all red, white, and blue on you in some Market Basket parking lots this summer. First stop going to be the one in Groves on 39th Street. Yep, live food demos, Market Basket, Smokehouse, Sausage, and Boudin links. Have those to give away. About some cake and ice cream as well from the Market Basket Deli and good old Bluebell ice cream. Plus, you can register for some free stuff, too, like Smokehouse samplers and maybe some tickets to go check out the Houston Astros. Again, very first one coming up this Friday. Maybe you can come join me. The Market Basket in Groves right there on 39th Street will start up at 11 a.m.
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12: How often do you stop to wonder whether you should share something that's revealing, maybe even embarrassing, with a partner, a friend, or even your boss? In her new book called Revealing, The Underrated Power of Oversharing, behavioral scientist Leslie John says doing just that can help you deepen relationships that are vital to your life. We need people to trust us in order to get things like love, friendship, and career success. That's what she told us. When you make yourself vulnerable by revealing something sensitive, it does make other people trust you. In turn, when you ask someone to reveal something about themselves, showing that interest will generally lead someone to like you more. Why? Because people like to be asked about themselves, she says. It also signals that they are discriminating and choosy, but in a good way. I'm Dr. Sanjay Gupta, helping you live a better life.
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13: I'm meteorologist Jeff Gerber with the 12 News Weather Impact Team. Your forecast for today, calling for temperatures to be up into the upper 80s. We'll go 87, 88 for high this afternoon with just a 20% chance of an isolated shower, mainly during the heat of the afternoon. Heading towards tonight, 71, increasing clouds. We'll start to see a few showers overnight, leading to a 70% chance of rain on Wednesday with highs near 80.

0: Katie, 101.7, and the latest there from Megan Maroney. A little taste of your own medicine. All right, Tammy Day is in at 10. Let her keep you company while you work. And if you're around during lunchtime, oh, she got the 90s at noon. While you decide what to nibble on, we'll fill that lunchtime hour up with some of the best 90s we got here at the radio station. And we certainly got a bunch of that. I took a little sneak peek for you today. We're going to kick it off at noon with some Rascal Flatts. I see some Diamond Rio, some Brooks and Dunn, Travis Tritt. There's Shania Twain, Tracy Lawrence as well. Hey, and that's all in the first 20 minutes. Again, that's later today, our 90s at noon with Tammy Day.
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7: How often do you stop to wonder whether you should share something that's revealing, maybe even embarrassing, with a partner, a friend, or even your boss? In her new book called Revealing, The Underrated Power of Oversharing, behavioral scientist Leslie John says doing just that can help you deepen relationships that are vital to your life. We need people to trust us in order to get things like love, friendship, and career success. That's what she told us. When you make yourself vulnerable

0: By revealing something sensitive, it does make other people trust you. In turn, when you ask someone to reveal something about themselves, showing that interest will generally lead someone to like you more. Why? Because people like to be asked about themselves, she says. It also signals that they are discriminating and choosy, but in a good way. I'm Dr. Sanjay Gupta, helping you live a better life.
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101.7 Tammy Dage, what do you hear on your Tuesday that feels a lot like a Monday, don't it? For some of you, I worked yesterday, so I'm good. Glad to have you along as we get back to the work week right now with Dwight Yoakam, guitars and Cadillacs.

0: Well, luckily we got some nice weather over the Memorial Day weekend. We were expecting all this rain, and we did get some rain, but yesterday and Sunday were absolutely gorgeous. So what can we expect for the rest of the week? Well, we'll tell you coming up here in just minutes. Right now, Chris Jansen, me, and a beer. I'm Katie 101.7.
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0: Luke Combs, Sleepless in a Hotel Room on KD101.7. Looking at a pretty nice looking Tuesday as we enjoyed some really nice weather yesterday. And on Sunday, it started off a bit wet, and we were expecting all this rain all weekend long, but we lucked out and got some really nice weather Sunday and Monday. So the Memorial Day weekend wasn't a total wash, as we expect only a slight chance of showers today. Tomorrow, though, the rain returns with a 70% shot for our Wednesday. But after that, rain chances are backing off. By the end of the week, we'll be looking at really nice conditions for the upcoming weekend.
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7: A Better Life with Dr. Sanjay Gupta.
8: If you are struggling with substance abuse, alcohol, pills, whatever it may be, first of all, it's nothing to be ashamed of. We know addiction is a brain disease, and we also know getting into recovery can be tough. Also, in case this helps, I want to tell you about a new study at a Harvard School of Public Health, which found that spiritual belief, the idea of a steady religious practice, had a protective effect from addiction. Experts we talked to told us there were probably a few reasons why this might be the case. Number one, excessive drug and alcohol use would not be the norm in a religious community, and people want to fit in. Two, a belief in a higher power provides people with hope and solace, great foils for addiction. And three, and I think there's some merit to this, regular attendance in a faith community also provides connection. Just like in AA, camaraderie and social support is often what you need. I'm Dr. Sanjay Gupta, helping you live a better life.
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1: Well, not a big surprise, but The Mandalorian and Grogu, the new Star Wars movie that opened over the holiday weekend, well, finished first at the box office with $100 million here in the U.S., overseas earning $63 million for a total worldwide weekend take of $163 million. Of course, you know, that sounds like a lot of money, but it took $165 million to make the movie, so maybe they'll break even. I don't know. A lot of folks I've talked to and seen the reviews, a lot of mixed reviews. Some people loved it, others not so much. More of the not so much I'm seeing, unfortunately. 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

0: Well, summer has begun unofficially, but with the kids out of school, it's summertime. Yeah. And we're going to be celebrating all summer long with our friends at Market Basket, having ourselves a little parking lot party. 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So join in the celebration. It all starts this Friday. B. Shaw going to be at the Market Basket right there on 39th in the Groves, otherwise known as Bruce's Market Basket. So he'll be there beginning at 11 a.m. this Friday. 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

Vincent Mason, wish you well on Katie 101.7, the 90s to now at TV Day. Luke Combs, which brings to mind hurricane season, which, by the way, begins this upcoming Monday, June 1st for the Atlantic hurricane season. Just FYI.

Last night, the American Music Awards, and the person that had the most nominations going into the AMAs was Taylor Swift with 8. How many awards did Taylor Swift win? Absolutely 0, unfortunately. She did not win a single award last night, which is surprising. However, some of the artists that did win, I'm really not familiar with a lot of the new artists. I know who BTS is. They won Artist of the Year. I know who, of course, Bruno Mars and some of the winners that I am familiar with. But otherwise, I'm like, huh? I felt really old. So let's talk about country music. I'm much more familiar with that. Best male country artist, Morgan Wallen. Ella Langley winning Best Female Country Artist. Best Country Duo or Group, the Zac Brown Band. And this lady won Best Country Album of the Year. Her album, Cloud Nine, and from that very album, Megan Maroney and Beautiful Things. On Katie 101.7.

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7: Fade.

So Grey's Anatomy fans, they are expanding the franchise. Once again, this will be the third expansion of the universe created by Shonda Rhimes. But this time, instead of a big city hospital, well, they're heading to Texas, rural West Texas, to be exact. The show being described as an edgy drama about a team at a rural West Texas medical center. The last chance for care before miles of nowhere is what they're saying. So interesting to see that as Grey's Anatomy goes country. Look for that launch sometime in 2027 on ABC. Right now it's John Party and Friday Night Heartbreaker on KB 101.7.

Welcome to the 90s at Noon on Katy 101.7, taking you back to that awesome decade for country music, all brought to you by our friends at the Fiery Crab in Beaumont. Thank you so much for joining us right now at Diamond Rio. Unbelievable. She's so cute.

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6: How often do you stop to wonder whether you should share something that's revealing, maybe even embarrassing, with a partner, a friend, or even your boss? In her new book called Revealing, The Underrated Power of Oversharing, behavioral scientist Leslie John says doing just that can help you deepen relationships that are vital to your life. We need people to trust us in order to get things like love, friendship, and career success. That's what she told us. When you make yourself vulnerable by revealing something sensitive, it does make other people trust you. In turn, when you ask someone to reveal something about themselves, showing that interest will generally lead someone to like you more. Why? Because people like to be asked about themselves, she says. It also signals that they are discriminating and choosy, but in a good way. I'm Dr. Sanjay Gupta, helping you live a better life.
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0: It's Neil McCoy and The Shake on KD 101.7. The 90s at noon with Tammy Day. Wrapping it up here in just a moment. 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

0: Riley Green and Change My Mind on KD101.7. 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

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Terry Day with 101 minutes of non-stop country. Thank you so much for spending your Tuesday afternoon with us right now with Ella Langley and Morgan Wallen. 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

plan on joining B. Shaw this Friday. He is going to be at the Market Basket in the Groves, right there on 39th Street, otherwise known as Bruce's Market Basket. So stop by beginning at 11 a.m. He's going to be right there in the parking lot celebrating America's 250th anniversary with Market Basket. So we're doing this all summer, but again, it starts this Friday. 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

Cody Johnson, Till You Can't on KD101.7. Tammy Day, get ready to step aside, make a way for Kevin Bourne, who's stepping in next to join you here on your Tuesday afternoon. And don't miss the Country Music Minute, which he's going to do a little bit later, around 4:45, getting you caught up on the world, country music, and everything that's going on. So make sure you stick around for that. As Kevin Bourne joins you next, and I'll be back tomorrow for your Wednesday hump day, beginning at 10 a.m. So I hope to talk to you then. When

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1: I was all but 22, I think, at the time. I'd been out on the road, lonely at night, and it'd been a while

in at a local beer joint with a few of the guys. With this cute little country girl called mine. And boy, let me tell you, she was the prettiest thing I'd ever seen in a pair of boots. 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And that's when I realized that she was every cowboy's dream come true.

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0: Texas Country, KD101.7. That is Carrie Underwood and Undo It. Wrapping things up right there. I'm Kevin Bourne. Right now, I want to talk to you about my friends at Market Basket. That's right, Market Basket, my favorite grocery store. If I'm going grocery shopping, I'm going to Market Basket. And I tell you, I was been by there a couple times this past week. Had the kids come in from out of town. 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
6: We've talked a lot about measles over the past year, but mumps has largely flown under the radar, even though it's been making a bit of a comeback as well. That's because fewer people are getting the MMR vaccine, which stands for measles, mumps, and rubella. The vaccine's been around for decades. It is effective. It is safe. What makes mumps outbreaks difficult to contain is that symptoms usually don't appear for 2 to 3 weeks after someone's been exposed. And that can make it hard to pin down where that exposure took place. And someone who is infected can transmit the virus to someone else before they are symptomatic. If you get sick, which could manifest like a run-of-the-mill respiratory virus or the telltale swelling of your cheeks and jaw, all you can really do at that point is to treat the symptoms and also isolate yourself so you don't infect anyone else. I'm Dr. Sanjay Gupta, helping you live a better life.
3: Quick reminder, if you happen to have a public service announcement or happen to know of a local fundraiser that's coming up, let us know about it so we can tell the world. Email the info to psa@kayd.com.
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0: Maggie Maroney in Medicine, Texas Country, KD101.7. Wow, I tell you, we have a lot of things going on here. And Market Basket's getting in the spirit and celebrating America's 250 years. And they're going to kick things off this Friday in Groves, 39th Street Market Basket in Groves, with their summer parking lot celebrations. Now, that's this Friday from 11 till 1. And then coming up on June the 12th, go ahead and mark your calendar, June the 12th, join Kevin Bourne, Market Basket 43 over at Highway 105 in Beaumont for another summer parking lot celebration, celebrating America's 250 years. They have live food demos. They'll have some free MB Smokehouse sausage and boudin. And, of course, the cake and ice cream from the MB Bakery and Bluebell that they'll be handing out. Plus, stuff you'll be able to register for and win as well, like maybe a Smokehouse sampler. All right, maybe you see some tickets to see the Houston Astros. Yeah, so stop by and say hi. Make plans to be there. Of course, like I said, they're going to be in Groves at 39th Street this Friday starting at 11. But I want you to join me in Beaumont on the 12th from 11 till 1. That is a Friday at Market Basket 43. It's Highway 105 in Beaumont. And then the following Friday, I'll be at Market Basket 21, the one that I regularly frequent because it's so close to my house. Make plans to stop by and see us during the summer parking lot celebrations happening at Market Basket. Keep listening. We have more locations coming your way. I think all the way through into July. So there's quite a few places we're going to be. And I hope you'll be there too with Katie 101.7. It's Country Gold with Terry Clark each Sunday morning starting at 9 a.m. on Katie 101.7. 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
1: Prettiest girl I'd ever seen. 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I thought I can't just walk up and ask her to dance.

0: Every storm runs out of rain. Gary Allen on Texas Country, Katie 101.7. I'm Kevin Bourne. Good afternoon to you. Well, hooray for Hollywood. Past weekend box office Friday through Memorial Day. Well, the box office winner was, of course, Star Wars The Mandalorian Grogu. $100 million over the 4-day weekend. Friday, Saturday, Sunday, and Monday. The cost of the film, $165 million. The film also earned $63 million overseas for a total of $163 million. So they just need to make an extra $2 million to break even, yeah? Obsession came in at number two, Michael at number three, Devil Wears Prada 2 at number four, and Sheep Detectives rounded out the top five movies at the box office over the weekend. You know, I took my son came into town, and I took my 7.5-year-old granddaughter because she just loves old Grogu. And, anyway, we went to the movie and, there was a couple of surprises that made her jump, but she wasn't scared. But, I can't ruin it for anybody. So you'll know it whenever you see it. That's all I can say. but it was a good movie. I enjoyed it. I enjoyed watching it. There were some parts I think that took a little bit too long to get to, but, that's part of the Star Wars fun. But I did have an overall good time at the movies with my son and my granddaughter this weekend. Katie 101.7.
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0: 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Put a name on the list for the local birthdays at 7:15 and the Rao's cake that's given away. Or maybe catch the bad dad joke of the day at 7:35 each morning, brought to you by the Beaumont Escape Rooms. It's a great way to start your day as you grab your coffee and head out the door. In a world of syndicated morning shows from who knows where, B-Shaw keeps it local. B-Shaw keeps it Southeast Texas.
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Texas Country, Katie 101.7. What's happening in the world of country music? Well, it's about that time. We'll find out on the Country Music Minute right after this from Ella Langley.

0: Texas Country, KD101.7. Good afternoon. I'm Kevin Bourne. It's time right now for your Country Music Minute. So let's get started. Jake Worthington is taking time away from music to focus on his health, his recovery, and his family. In a social media statement shared Friday, the country singer told fans he needs a break so he can heal and spend more time with his wife and daughter. He didn't share specific details about what led to the decision, but he made it clear that the time away is personal and necessary. Worthington said he plans to come back better after taking space for himself. His message was met with support from fellow country artists and fans, many of whom praised him for putting his well-being first. The Texas native is known for his traditional country sound, first gained national attention as the runner-up season 6 of The Voice. He has since built a loyal following with music rooted in classic country influences. You want to read the rest of the story? 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That's where it's at. That's your Country Music Minute this afternoon on KD101.7.
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When it pops up, hit like, hit follow, and you're connected. Anytime we post anything, you'll know about it. Like concert tickets, you know, giveaways. Yeah, right away. You'll be the first to know. Luke Bryan on KAYD.

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0: Jordan Davis, turn this truck around in Texas Country, KD101.7. I'm Kevin Bourne. Good afternoon to you. Don't forget to get signed up for that $50 gift card to the Fiery Crab Seafood Restaurant and Bar. 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Yeah, she'll give that away, a $50 gift card to the Fiery Crab. It could be yours this week from KD101.7. Well, I tell you what, if you're driving home right now, this may scare you to death, but just thought I'd let you know, a 108-year-old Dover, Delaware woman recently renewed her driver's license to 2033. Susan Young Brown celebrated her birthday at the Modern Maturity Center and stays active by exercising 3 times a week and, I guess, driving wherever she wants. She's 108 years old on the highway. At least she's not in Texas, right? 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
1: Have you ever noticed that you mostly breathe through one nostril at a time? Even when you're not sick, even when your allergies aren't bothering you. The body actually switches the dominant nostril as frequently as every 2 hours while we're awake. That's according to Adam Taylor, an anatomy professor at Lancaster University in the UK. This alternating cycle is automatic. It's regulated subconsciously by the hypothalamus in the brain, he said. Your body does this to give each nostril a chance to rest and repair so they don't get too dried out, which could make it easier for pathogens and inflammation to cause damage. Now, Taylor also said studies suggest the left nostril may be more dominant, and when the right nostril is dominant, the body is in a more alert or even stressed state. Who knew? Pretty fascinating stuff. I'm Dr. Sanjay Gupta, helping you live a better life.
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0: 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In a world of syndicated morning shows from who knows where, B-Shaw keeps it local. 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

0: Dylan Scott, You Can't Have Mine, a Texas Country, KD101.7. I'm Kevin Bourne, here to tell you about my friends over at Coushatta Casino Resort in Kinder. Oh my goodness, the place has been totally renovated. That new grand lobby that is connected to absolutely everything is huge. You walk in, it's almost like walking into an airport. I mean, it's that big. And, you know, they've got the brand new Starbucks there with the, of course, sit down seating and sit down, enjoy your coffee. And, you know, they've got everything that you need that's connected to the grand lobby. So you can be in one location and go to another location just by going through the grand lobby there. 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They also have that high limit room that's just been renovated. It's open and ready to go. And you know, you gotta get hungry at some time. 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
2: 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Hear from some of the most fascinating people in pop culture today. Whether it's Facebook, Instagram, Twitter, and TikTok, news about your favorite stars, or studies that will blow your mind, we've got you covered. 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
11: Card.

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